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With your hot hits 24/7. Yeah. 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'Cause we are. 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

0: Somos el Shaboy Show. 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
1: Oh, yeah.
0: Unos hot flaming Cheetos by my side. 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You know what I'm saying? And then un Topo Chico drink with a little bit of limón on there. Wow. 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Those are my go-to snacks for the road trips. How about for you, Prima Vane?
2: For me, total dolor de estómago, it's a Starbucks and hot Cheetos.
0: How do you mix coffee and hot flaming Cheetos,
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0: right?
2: You need it for the road trip, and the hot Cheetos is the passenger princess for me. I'm sorry.
3: That's chorro for sure. Yeah. 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
2: Yeah.
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2: On a diet?
0: Hot flaming Cheeto fries is the diet. Qué rico. So it's your boy show. 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

0: Somos el Shaboy Show. Happy Labor Day weekend. Yay! I know Labor Day weekend se trata de descansar and chill out, but I've been putting in some heavy duty work all weekend long.
1: What? Really, Shaboy? 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
0: Bueno, en cuanto a tragar. 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
1: Oye, Shaboy, ¿qué no estabas tratando de bajar la panza?
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2: Ooh, a football season's about to start, so you know what that means. 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
3: Favorite flavor is original. 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
4: Oh, yeah. I was going to say something else.
0: Say the truth.
4: Con lengua y todo.
0: Aco de lengua. Vámonos. So is this your boy's show? It got a little too hot in here. Let's go.
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0: Como tú, Micho, wow. Que nomás vienes a rascártelas, güey.
1: Las machas a veces, sí, la neta traigo mucha comezón, I'm gonna get those checks.
2: Báñate.
0: Oye, primo, did you ever have a job that you didn't like? And what did you do instead of actually working?
2: Dude, yes, I used to work at AutoZone. Uh-huh. Me, Chica Sexy, at an auto part shop. Oh, like, why? Right, so then when customers would come up to me and ask me, oh, do you guys have a part in stock? I'd be like, hold on, let me check. And I'd go to the back and I would just be like, oh, the mensaya looking, but I wouldn't even know what I was looking for.
0: So that's what you do when you're at a store and you say, let me check in the back. Te la pasa nomás viendo el TikTok for like 30 minutes, boy. And then you come back like, nah, we don't got that part. What part did you want?
2: Right.
0: So it's a Shaboy Show. Que sigas gozando de tu Labor Day.

0: Ponce, señoritas W, Jay Cortés, Hayes, los legendarios, Sayer Químico, el soporte del movimiento urbano. 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

0: ever on House Party, you know what I'm saying? Enjoy it while it lasts, familia, porque dicen que Memorial Day weekend in May kicks off carne asada season.
1: Yes.
0: Y supuestamente Labor Day weekend, o sea, ahorita en septiembre, closes carne asada season. Wow. I disagree completely. I think it should be carne asada season 24/7, 365, yes. O sea, year round.
1: Yes.
0: Hasta en Thanksgiving, me vale más si está haciendo frío, güey.
2: Come on.
0: Carnita asada. Who wants to have some dry ass turkey instead of some juicy carne asada?
2: Hold on, hold on, Chaboy. Don't be talking about the turkey.
3: Hey, es que Chaboy doesn't know how to stuff the turkey.
1: Wow.
3: That's why he's not juicy.
0: Bueno, sin comentario. Hopefully you're enjoying your Labor Day. Y a tirar party aquí en el Chaboy Show. Let's go.
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0: aquí en el Shaboy Show. 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
1: Wow.
0: What? Oh, and then radio stations start playing Christmas music in like a month, bro. 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
1: Yes, I do.
0: Pero pumpkin spice cup of noodles.
1: Wow.
0: And toilet paper.
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1: 1,000%. Tis the season. 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
0: Tis the season with what?
1: Tis the season for Halloweeny.
2: Prima Van is ready for the Halloweeny. 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
0: So is it your boy show. 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

0: Adiós. Somos el Sheboy Show. Feliz Labor Day weekend. Shout out para ti, nuestra linda gente trabajadora. That even on a holiday, you're grinding. Pero no te agüitas. Ah, pero ese dinerito que va entrando, para que aproveches todos los Labor Day weekend sales. Did any of y'all here in studio take advantage of the sales y fueron a la mall or online, prima Vane?
1: Ooh, I went to the mall, but my bank account was like, girl, get your ass back home.
0: Does anybody really shop in person anymore or put online and Shein y todo ese mauser? Kim?
2: I love to go to the outlets. I love
0: en
2: shopping
0: persona.
2: Around. Yes, shopping around, looking around, trying stuff on.
1: Yes.
0: That's what my thing is. Like, online is obviously super convenient.
1: Right.
0: But there's nothing like trying on the clothes.
2: Yes.
0: En persona that helps out, no? Hey, this is chi, me veo bien torta.
1: Chi, no me queda.
0: It looked way better on the mannequin.
1: Size up.
0: The mannequin had more booty. So it's the Sheboy Show. Thanks for hanging out.

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0: Como tú, Micho, wow. 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
1: Las nachas a veces, sí, la neta traigo mucha comezón, I'm gonna get those checks.
2: Báñate.
0: Oye, primo, did you ever have a job that you didn't like? And what did you do instead of actually working?
2: Dude, yes, I used to work at AutoZone, me, Chica Sexy, at an auto part shop. Oh, like, why? Right, so then when customers would come up to me and ask me, oh, do you guys have a part in stock? I'd be like, hold on, let me check. And I'd go to the back and I would just be like, the mensa ya looking, but I wouldn't even know what I was looking for.
0: So that's what you do when you're at a store and you say, let me check in the back. Te la pasa nomás viendo el TikTok for like 30 minutes, boy. And then you come back like, nah, we don't got that part. What part did you want?
2: Right.
0: So it's a Shaboy Show. Que sigas gozando de tu Labor Day.

0: specific human trait like a woman could have? What would you like in a woman?
1: Kind and Latino.
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0: Unos hot flaming Cheetos by my side. 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And then un Topo Chico drink with a little bit of limón on there. Wow. 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Those are my go-to snacks for the road trips. How about for you, Prima Vane?
2: For me, total dolor de estómago, it's a Starbucks and hot Cheetos.
0: How do you mix coffee and hot flaming Cheetos,
2: well,
0: right?
2: You need it for the road trip, and the hot Cheetos is the passenger princess for me. I'm sorry.
3: That's chorro for sure. Yeah. 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
2: Yeah.
3: About 6 pounds de un trancazo.
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3: Pero no se agüita.
0: Hey. Kim, what's your go-to road trip snack?
1: As you guys know, I'm on a diet, so I go with a Powerade Zero as well as some hot Cheeto fries.
2: On a diet?
0: Hot flaming Cheeto fries is the diet. Qué rico. So it's your boy show. Shout out to you. Si también andas a dieta. Disque.

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0: Somos el Shaboy Show. Happy Labor Day Weekend. Woo! I know Labor Day Weekend se trata de descansar and chill out, but I've been putting in some heavy duty work all weekend long.
1: What? Really, Shaboy? What the heck, huh?
0: Bueno, en cuanto a tragar. Heavy duty, no pun intended. Carne asada, queso fundido, ooh, with some chorizo inside, some hamburguesas.
1: Oye, Shaboy, ¿qué no estabas tratando de bajar la panza?
0: Oh. 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
2: Ooh, well, football season's about to start, so you know what that means. We going in on them wings. 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
0: Entonces este weekend fue como un pregame.
2: Yes.
0: Para cuando empiece the real season this coming weekend, you ready to go?
2: I'm good to go, baby.
0: Eddie loves wings, so what's your favorite flavor, loco?
3: Favorite flavor is original. 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Yeah, or ones that have like garlic también. Ajo.
4: Ew.
0: Yeah, you kissing Eddie with garlic breath?
4: Oh, yeah. I was going to say something else.
0: Say the truth.
4: My lengua y todo.
0: Aco de lengua. Vámonos. So is this your boy show? It got a little too hot in here. Let's go.
2: Dang.
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0: Somos el Shaboy Show. ¡Feliz Labor Day Weekend! Shout out para ti, nuestra linda gente trabajadora. That even on a holiday, you're grinding. Ooh. Pero no te agüitas.
1: Hey.
0: Ah, pero ese dinerito que va entrando, para que aproveches todos los Labor Day Weekend sales. Did any of y'all here in studio take advantage of the sales y fueron a la mall or online, prima Vane?
1: Ooh, I went to the mall, but my bank account was like, girl, get your ass back home.
0: No te agüitas. Does anybody really shop in person anymore or put online and Shein y todo ese mouser? Kim?
2: I love to go to the outlets. I love
0: en
2: shopping
0: persona.
2: Around. Yes, shopping around, looking around, trying stuff on.
1: Yes.
0: That's what my thing is. Like, online is obviously super convenient.
1: Right.
0: But there's nothing like trying on the clothes.
2: Yes.
0: En persona that helps out, no? Y dices, chi, me veo bien torta.
1: No, chi, no me queda.
0: It looked way better on the mannequin.
1: Size up.
0: The mannequin had more booty. So it's the Shaboy Show. Thanks for hanging out.

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0: Somos the Shaboy Show. Feliz Labor Day weekend. Hopefully you've been having fun todo este fin de semana. Maybe hit up a pool party, una carnita asada, or whatever. Un house party, you know what I'm saying? Enjoy while it lasts, familia, porque dicen que Memorial Day weekend in May kicks off carne asada season.
1: Yes.
0: Y supuestamente Labor Day weekend, o sea, ahorita en septiembre, closes carne asada season. Wow. I disagree completely. I think it should be carne asada season 24/7, 365, yes. O sea, year round.
2: Yes.
0: Hasta en Thanksgiving, me vale mouse si está haciendo frío, güey.
1: Come on.
0: Carnita asada. Who wants to have some dry-ass turkey instead of some juicy carne asada?
1: Hold on, hold on, Shaboy. Don't be talking about the turkey.
3: Sí, que Shaboy doesn't know how to stuff the turkey.
1: Wow.
3: That's why he's not juicy.
0: Bueno, sin comentario. Hopefully you're enjoying your Labor Day. Y a tirar party aquí en el Shaboy Show. Let's go.

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0: Feliz fin de semana, celebrándote a ti, nuestra linda gente trabajadora aquí en el Shaboy Show. 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There's only 3 months left till Christmas season.
1: Wow.
0: What? O sea, and then radio stations start playing Christmas music in like a month, bro. 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I know you love pumpkin spice, everybody.
1: Yes, I do.
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1: 1,000%. 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
2: Prima Van is ready for the Halloweeny. 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
0: So this is your boy show. 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
1: Yeah, fuego. 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

0: Hola, ¿qué tal? 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Coyotec, mi amigo inteligente, el más inteligente de todos. Labor Day Edition. Ironically, yes, we're celebrating, you know, the day that we should be taking off to not work, yet here we are. Coyotito, hi, how's it going? How are we feeling?
1: ¿Qué onda, prima? Everybody out there in Sacramento, Modesto, all over, I'm pumped for today. And let me tell you something. Back in the 1800s, people were working 12-hour days, 7 days a week. Kids were in factories, carnal. The raza said enough is enough. They marched, they organized, and in 1894, the government made it official. Labor Day became a national holiday. They fought for weekends, 8-hour workdays, fair treatment. So today we relax and we give thanks to all those people who put in that work so we could be here grilling, spending time with family. That's what it's about, prima.
0: All I heard is that somebody needs to make sure that we're gonna get paid double pay, or am I getting extra vacations accumulated into like my paid time off? That's what I want to know. Dios mío, esto es Fuego Hot Hits, and we have an amazing show prepared for you today. We thank you for allowing us to be a part of your day. If you're on your way to go get the groceries for today's carnita asada, if you're getting the house ready for the carnita asada, if you're just trying to run away from the family before the carnita asada, whatever the case may be, we got you. Yo soy Gigi junto a Coyotec on Fuego.

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0: y Coyotec, mi amigo inteligente, el más inteligente de todos, on Fuego Hot Hits. 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
1: ¿Qué onda, prima? 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Shout out to Palm Springs and Las Vegas. 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We see the food, the family, and definitely the drama. 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Find me on Instagram at Soy Coyotec. That's SoyCoyotec. And yeah, grab El Botón app on Apple or Google Play. Stream us anywhere in the world. We're live, we're loud, and we're not going anywhere. 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
0: Oh my God, someone is definitely pumped up, Dios mío. But yes, stay connected with us at Soy Coyotec, Soy Coyotec on Instagram. 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

0: one specific human trait like a woman could have, what would you like in a woman?
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2: ¿Qué tal? ¿Cómo te la estás pasando? Happy Monday, Labor Day Monday. Yo soy Gigi junto a Coyotec on Fuego Hot Hits. I'm just saying that this family group chat needs to, like, take it easy, Dios mío. It's way too early to be starting up this drama, Coyotito.
3: But real talk, prima, 200 messages since 6 in the morning? That's not a group chat, that's a group therapy session. Let me guess, your tío's bringing the meat, your tía's got opinions about how he cooks it, and somebody's cousin promised drinks but showed up with basically nothing?
2: For real, homie knows there's like 1,000 of us and he shows up with 2 6-packs for like 5,000 people? Ugh, I'm done. I can't, but that's a whole other story. You, for your family drama, breathe, no pasa nada. 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

0: Thank you utterly so much for allowing us to be a part of your day, wherever it is that you take us. I know I say this a lot, but I'm genuinely thankful for it, because you have many other choices, but the fact that you chose us means the world to us. Esto es Fuego Hot Hits conmigo Gigi y Coyotec. Coyotec, why are we celebrating Labor Day? Please educate us.
1: Ay, prima. Good to have you here. So check it out. Labor Day is all about respect, you know? Back in the day, people fought hard. I mean, really fought for the 8-hour workday, weekends, all that. They didn't have to do it, but they did it for us. So today, you're supposed to rest, kick back, enjoy that couch nap you earned. That's the whole point, hermana. From Sacramento all the way to Las Vegas, everybody gets to breathe today because somebody before us said enough is enough.
0: All I heard is nap, and I'm down for a nap. No lie, for sure. Stay with us. Esto es Fuego Hot Hits conmigo.

0: All right, so at this hour, have we done all the grocery shopping? Are we, like, fed up with the grocery shopping for La Carnita Asada al rato? Or did you already send somebody else to take care of, like, the most minimal stuff? 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
1: Yo, Gigi, what's good, prima? 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But real talk about Labor Day real quick. This ain't just about barbecues and days off, you feel me? Back in 1882, New York City, labor unions marched and they made noise. 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So next time somebody tries to tell you it's just the end of summer, set them straight. This is respect for the hustle, for real.
0: Oh, we love the enthusiasm, for sure. Yo soy Gigi, junto a Coyote. Seguimos con más on Fuego Hot Hits.

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0: 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Yo soy Gigi junto a Coyotec. Coyotec, mi amigo inteligente, el más inteligente de todos. You can actually go into the Apple Store, the Google Play Store, and download El Botón app, right, Coyotito? So we can stay connected.
1: Yeah, that's right. You can grab El Botón app from the Apple Store or Google Play. Keep us in your pocket all day long. We're right there whenever you need that barrio energy, that real talk. You know what I'm saying? Download it, stay locked in with us, and let's keep this vibe going strong.
0: For sure. As you stay connected, you can send us your shout outs, your requests. Maybe you have a question for your Coyotito. Maybe you have a question for me, whatever it may be. Stay connected also with us on Instagram at SoyCoyotec, at SoyCoyotec. And you can find me as well on Instagram at It's Gigi. ITSGEEGEE at It's Gigi. 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
1: Labor Day Monday on Fuego Hot Hits conmigo Gigi y Coyote. Te recuerdo, you know, nada con exceso, todo con medida, all right? Take it easy, have fun, be safe at all times because even Coyotito has his own drama going on. Listen, I pulled up the popcorn and I'm ready. Spill.
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1: 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Is it like a virtual like fist fight or like how does that work? 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

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I hope, we hope that you continue to enjoy your day off on this Labor Day. Thank you to those amazing people that back in 1882 did what they had to do so that we can have a, I don't know, 5-day work week with 8 hours, and now we're out here trying to work for 5 days for 6 hours, but that's a whole other story, Dios mío, pero que lo disfrutes. 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Bye.

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